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1: Hello party people, this is Captain Kim speaking. Welcome aboard Benga Airways. 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